0: 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At higit sa lahat, isama ang mga importanteng gamit gaya ng inyong mga legal na dokumento, IDs, ATM o passbook, insurance at iba pa.
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3: Bes, grabe! 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
4: Hala, totoo? San ka sumali?
3: Hindi ko nga maalala eh. Basta may nag-text. Sabi, congratulations, you won! Just send your details and pay a small processing fee para maklaim ang prize.
4: Naku po! Juan! Scam yan!
3: Ha? Hindi kaya? Mukhang legit naman yung link. May logo pa ng bangko.
4: Ayan na nga sinasabi ko eh. Ang mga scammer ngayon, magaling na gumawa ng peke. Kahit logo at website, kayang gayahin.
3: Di paano yan? Nakausap ko na yung agent nila. Humihingi na ng ID at saka bank account ko.
4: Juan, tama na yan. Baka hindi mo lang pera ang mawala. Pati identity mo pa. Identity theft yan!
3: Hala? Seryoso? Pero sabi niya, limited time offer daw.
4: Aba, pati pressure tactics gamit na nila. Classic scam move yan. Huwag na huwag mong padadalahan ng pera o info.
3: Bes, buti na lang talaga andyan ka. 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
5: Mga dapat tandaan para hindi mabiktima ng scam. Huwag magbigay ng personal na impormasyon tulad ng pangalan, birthday, address, bank details, password o OTP. Huwag basta maniwala sa nanalo ka messages lalo na kung wala namang sinalihan. 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Tumawag sa opisyal na numero ng kumpanya o institusyon. I-report ang scam attempt sa NBI Cybercrime Division o sa PNP Anti-Cybercrime Group. Tandaan, sa digital world, ang pagiging wais ang tunay na panalo.
4: Kaya huwag magpabudol, bes!
6: Time to celebrate kulturang Pinoy. Tradisyon, musika, sining, literatura at iba pa. Anything and everything fun and Filipino. Ito ang Pinoy Kultura.
7: Famously known as the lead female character in the epic 19th century narrative of Jose Rizal's Noli Me Tangere, ang Maria Clara ay isang traditional dress na ginagamit ng mga Filipina.
8: Touch Me Not may not just be the title translation of Jose Rizal's book. Pwede rin yan ang sinasabi niya sa kanyang pananamit, since the dress covers almost all of her person.
7: It surely does. Ang Maria Clara ay may apat na bahagi. The saya, which is a long dress, the tapis, which is a knee-long skirt, the camisa, which is a colorless camis, and the panuelo, which is a stiff scarf.
8: Paano kaya na pinatigas yung scarves na di siya nabaluktot sa hangin?
7: Sa pagplansya yan, gumagamit ata sila ng starch para nakatindig yung scarf all day long. And although the design of the Maria Clara has transformed through the years, in the 20th century, ang Maria Clara ay nag-evolve na to a terno.
8: Terno, now that's what we mostly hear these days. That's the dress most, if not all, Miss Universe Philippines title holders wear during the nightgown segment in the global pageant.
9: Good evening, my name is Gloria Diaz, and I'm from Manila.
10: Miss Philippines!
8: Those butterfly sleeves are really a fashion statement the whole fashion world can't help mention and admire.
7: Exactly. Kinapasikat nila yung humble piña cloth natin, which is what most ternos are made of. And with the ever-changing times, mixed with silk and ibang materials na rin, giving the terno a modern twist na sumasama sa changing standards in fashion today. Although the Maria Clara style has changed through the years, yung imahe of the classic Maria Clara can still be seen in every terno produced.
8: Ang trahedya naman, if you've read Noli Me Tangere, which I assume we all have had in high school, unless you were so zoned out. Maria Clara and Crisostomo Ibarra don't end up together. But that's for another kultura.
7: It sure is. Now that's a quick look at kultura because our culture is cool.
6: Yan, ang Pinoy kultura because our culture is cool.
11: Mabilis ang trivia. Dagdag talino. Heto na, ang dagling kaalaman.
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5: Bahay kubo kahit munti.
6: It's a song Filipino mothers teach their kids early on. A sort of teaching song. Natuturo sa mga bata magbigkas ng salitang Pilipino. Of all things, pangalan ng mga gulay. And maybe encourage them to eat vegetables? Everyone knows it. If you don't, hindi ka lumaking batang Pilipino. Wikipedia describes it as a Tagalog folk song that talks about a cube house made of bamboo with a roof of nipa or palm leaves surrounded by different vegetables found in the Philippines. Wikipedia says it's from the lowlands of Luzon. It's said to have been written by national artist Felipe Padilla de Leon, was first included in the collection of Filipino folk songs in 1924. In 1966, famous soprano Sylvia La Torre sang her version of it on her album. In 68, Sampaguita Pictures made it into a movie based on the lyrics. Ryan Cayabyab included it in his album. Lea Salonga sang it.
7: Ang halaman doon ay sari-sari.
6: The Yupi Madrigal singer sang it at the 116th anniversary of the first Philippine Republic. Bahay Kubo is a long-lasting legacy. You still hear it today. Laman ng mga trivia contest. The number of Filipino school children that have sung the tune are legion. Many doing so ad infinitum in school programs, making it the most recognizable and easy to remember tunes ever. Oh, naalala mo pa ba? Ilang gulay ang binabanggit sa Bahay Kubo? Can you name them all?
4: Yan, ang Pinoy Kultura. Because our culture is cool.
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0: questions of cross-examination.
1: Just to put the record straight, Your Honor, when I said they are allowed, I was referring to leading questions, Your Honor, because the journal dated August 12, 2019 would show that I was indeed asking a leading question before Attorney Kapunan objected, Your Honors.
2: If I heard it, if the whole legal profession heard it, if this courtroom heard it, if the outside audience heard it, then it must be, it is what it is. She had said misleading is allowed, and I responded to that, and I'd like that to be on record, Your Honor. Let us not mislead again this honorable court.
0: Samantala, sa redirect ng prosecution kay OVP Assistant Chief of Staff Lemuel Ortonio, inamin niya na wala siyang personal knowledge kung saan ginastos o ginamit ang confidential funds. 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
5: I explained to the senator na these types of tears usually end up with surgery. Because pag you have a complete tear of the meniscus at the root level, then it is as if the meniscus is not functioning anymore. So if surgery would be necessary, then of course kailangan magpa-clearance, magpa-check up, all the other tests necessary to clear him before any surgery can be done.
4: Ayon sa kampo ni Estrada, nag-snap ang kaliwang tuhod nito na naging dahilan para matumba ang senador. 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
6: Samantala, ang Pilipinas na ang largest operator ng S-70i variant ng Black Hawk helicopters, kasunod ng 7 bagong unit na i-deliver sa bansa. 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
7: Kompleto na ang 32 karagdagang S-70i Black Hawk helicopters ng Philippine Air Force nitong Miyerkules. 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Dumating sa bansa sa magkakahiwalay na batch mula 2024 ang mga dagdag na Black Hawk helicopters. Binili ang mga ito sa Poland sa ilalim ng AFP Modernization Program Horizon 2 at nagkakahalaga ng 32 billion pesos.
8: Acquiring the aircraft is only one part of the capability development. Our task now is to keep these helicopters ready, safe, sustainable, and available for the missions they are acquired to perform.
7: Sa ngayon ay mayroon ng kabuuang 47 S-70i variant ng Black Hawk fleet ang PAF mula sa unang acquisition noong 2019, kaya't ang Pilipinas ang largest operator ng naturang aircraft sa buong mundo. Bilang combat utility helicopter, subok na ang Black Hawk sa security operations ng militar, maging sa humanitarian assistance and disaster response o HADR operations. Ide-deploy ito sa iba't ibang rehiyon sa Pilipinas.
9: These Black Hawk helicopters can fly not only day but also night. It's an all-weather helicopter. It can provide the fast rope insertion and extrication system capability. It can actually carry yung bucket of water if merong